hits him in the head. And sitting up in bed, he remembers. 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

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Maybe tonight will be different. But she dispenses with that thought, because she can't understand why they have to stay in his crummy apartment, listening to his crummy music, when they could be out having fun. Giving up, she sits in her usual place, smooths out her dress, and touches up her hair.

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But it is useless, because she thinks she's making love. And anyway, she doesn't care. 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Safe at last, he lets go. His pain fills the room until it is so thick he cannot move without hurting. Having been in the background, waiting for a cue, loneliness comes forth

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That's it, I use the

0: beautiful, the most beautiful skies, as a matter of fact. The sunsets were purple and red and yellow and the moon on fire and the clouds would catch the colors everywhere. That's neat, because I used to look at them all the time.
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1: Life is one big world, a lot of signs and signs and more signs. You have some little youth to move on the wrong line. Every day and the entertainer, that is more than a crime. We look upon them and say, Mama,

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1: Me and Suge, cool as a motherfucker. I'm cool with Suge. I'm cool with Master P, Dr. Dre. I'm cool with everybody.
0: Yeah, I mean, how can you not be cool with Snoop?
1: But I had to go get that cool with him. 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

0: The gang is the beats, is the keys, is the lock, and we hit them niggas.
1: Yes, sir.
0: It was us, cuz. 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

0: fucking death row chain, nigga. 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
1: Death Row Records, man, we did that shit, nigga.
0: 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What up, Dre? Dash Corrupt, what up, dog? Lady of Rage, RBX, DOC. 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

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The word maraud means to loot. 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

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And take a left at what's gonna be the new sports center. And keep going till you hit the place where they're thinking of building that drive-in bank. You can't miss it. And I said, this must be the place.

sisters, and you, and the women, and the children, and the children, and the sisters, and the children, and the children, and the children, and the children, and the children, and the children, and the children, and the children, and the children, and the children, and the children, and the children, and the children, and the children, and the children, and the children, and the children, and the children, and the children, and the children, and the children, and the children, and the children, and the children, and the children, and the children, and the children, and the children, and the children, and the children, and the children, and the children, and the children, and the children, and the children, and the children, and the children, and the children, and the children, and the children, and the children, and the children, and the children, and the children, and the children, and the children, and the children, and the children, and the children, and the children, and the children, and the children, and the children, and the children, and the children, and the children, and the children, and the children, and the children, and the children, and the children, and the children, and the children, and the children, and the children, and the children, and the children, and the children, and the children, and the children, and the children, and the children, and the children, and the children, and the children, and the children, and the children, and the children, and the children, and the children, and the children, and the children, and the children, and the children, and the children, and the children, and the children, and the children, and

0: Peace.
1: Man, for a while, cause we not just those do it and run type of dudes. 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You know what I mean? So we definitely taking our time. Smoking Needles is the label, independently ran by both of us. You know what I mean? 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

0: Schwinn gave the Muscovites a thrill. 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
1: And isn't he here?
0: And just to stop internal mayhem, we dispatched Martha Graham.

0: if the world goes wacky, we'll get John to send out Jackie.
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